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8: The top stories this hour. Despite calling the Clacton by-election himself, Nigel Farage says he won't be attending the count. The Reform UK leader is hoping to retain his seat after quitting as an MP last month in protest over the scrutiny of financial support he'd received. He says he's been advised by Essex police about a plot to embarrass him on stage. Returning officer Ian Davidson says the results will be announced as planned.
9: It is up to as to whether individual candidates wish to or do not wish to attend the count, but as far as we're concerned, and we will be able to complete this count successfully and safely for all the candidates.
8: Essex police have been contacted for comment. People in the West Midlands are being urged to only call 999 where absolutely necessary, as emergency services tackle fast-spreading wildfires. One incident in Stourbridge has been called one of the most significant the region's fire service has ever dealt with. People were forced to flee after flames started tearing through homes. Thomas Clayton's from West Midlands Police.
10: I'd like to thank the public again for their response, but also to keep up the common sense approach, not to come down to the scene, not to try and go back to homes unless the all clear has been given, so we can keep everybody safe and resolve this as soon as we can.
8: Prime Minister Andy Burnham will speak with emergency services on the ground. More than 1,000 bus drivers are going on strike today over the UK's roasting conditions. 1,500 Arriva drivers are calling for air conditioning to be installed in vehicles. Two people are being treated for serious injuries after a train derailed in East Sussex. The Southern Rail service was heading from London's Victoria to Eastbourne when it crashed yesterday. Solo travellers over 55 are being warned about new sophisticated tactics being used by scammers this summer. New analysis suggests romance fraud is on the rise. And Amy Hunt's won the European sprint double after taking 200 metres at the European Athletics Championships in Birmingham. She adds to her 100-metre success earlier in the week. From Sky News, I'm Imani Rana.

0: miss the fabulous Scottish play Up A Close at Rothes Hall's Glenrothes. The story follows Joanna as she reminisces about her life in Glasgow after her husband fails to come home one night. Up A Close is full of laughter, tears, strong family ties, and dancing up the tune to Shang-a-Lang. Don't miss this award-nominated five-star show that has been selling out all across Scotland. With only two performances on Thursday, the 27th of August, secure your tickets now at onfife.com. 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
10: Repairs to a storm-battered pier in Fife's Robinson Crusoe village could finally become a reality. Around a third of Lower Largo Pier was destroyed during exceptionally high winds in 2018. Now, Largo Harbour Regeneration Group has applied to the Leavenmouth Reconnected Fund for £750,000. That's towards a total £1.1 million bill to bring the structure into community ownership. The group would then need to raise the remaining money themselves. Several Fife community use schools could see their opening hours cut in a bid to meet budget cuts. It's recommended by officers they move towards standard 9 o'clock closing times, an hour earlier than when most venues shut. Some sports teams and community groups will have to change their agreements as a result, and in some cases find alternative locations. Venues operated by Fife Sports and Leisure Trust aren't included in the cut. A think tank says workers should be given a guaranteed 30 hours work under a proposed 0 hours contract ban. The Institute for Public Policy Research says those who do between 20 and 30 variable hours a week are more likely to fall behind on their bills than those on fixed hours. Ministers are currently consulting on where to set the threshold. Andrew Goodacre is from the British Independent Retailers Association.
11: The debate is at the moment is where do you set those levels, where do you set those reference periods? But retail sector needs flexibility. It's a business that is driven by consumer demand.
10: 10 charities will receive a share of a £20 million fund next year as part of the Scottish Government's drive to eradicate child poverty. It's estimated up to 35,000 households could benefit from the package of whole family support spanning almost all of Scotland. Social Justice Secretary Shirley-Ann Somerville says she's proud to be part of such an ambitious programme.
12: We've made great strides in our mission to eradicate child poverty within the powers that we have here in Scotland. We've managed to boost incomes while delivering real transformative change with a cost of living package.
10: And Great Britain's Amy Hunt won the sprint double after taking the 200 metres title at the European Athletics Championships in Birmingham. She adds to her 100 success earlier in the week.
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10: Cloudy skies and some scattered showers, but brightening up as the morning goes on, with highs of 23 Celsius. I'm Tom Irvin. You're up to date on Original 106.

0: What is it? I can't give you the next bit because it gives away the answer. Any ideas? 01592 757 757 on text. 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On text, it's 81400. 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I've worked here for a while now. I should get them the right way around.
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18: Good morning. Traffic is light so far across the Queensferry crossing, heading over towards Edinburgh. No delays at all for that M9 exit slip road and then back towards the A92 issue free in the usual spots. We've got no delays if you're heading for the A91 so far through the roadworks at Cooper towards Dyrasy, but likely to pick up. And traffic issue free if you're heading up to Dundee so far for the Tay Road Bridge on the A92, both north and southbound. Perth Fryton Bridge clear, no weather warnings and traffic back down to Dunfermline. There's a long-term roadwork closure from here to Crosford on Pittencrieff Street and other surrounding routes. The traffic is managing. If you spot any problems, call the original 106 Jam Buster line on 01592 85 44 66.

0: with Lush Life on Original 106. So the weather for today, Friday morning, still hitting a daytime high, slightly cooler than yesterday, of about 23 Celsius. On the way, Seal and George Michael after the headlines.
1: Repairs to a storm-battered pier in Fife's Robinson Crusoe village could finally become a reality. Largo Harbour Regeneration Group has applied for £750,000 of funding, which would go towards bringing the structure into community ownership. Several Fife community use schools could see their opening hours cut in a bid to meet budget cuts. It's recommended by officers they move towards a standard 9 o'clock closing time, an hour earlier than when most venues shut. And 10 charities will receive a share of a £20 million fund next year as part of the Scottish Government's drive to eradicate child poverty.

0: 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Extra points, by the way, if you can remember the name of the character. 01592 757 757. Drop me a wee WhatsApp, let me know how you're doing for Friday morning, and earn yourself a ding if you get this one right.
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12: Good morning, Vicky here with your update this morning. Traffic is issue-free if you're heading for the Queen's Ferry crossing. No delays south from Ferry Toll towards Edinburgh. Once you hit the M9 exit slip road, there is only minimal congestion on the Newbridge roundabout towards Glasgow Road at the Edinburgh Airport. Not bad at all here. We do have up towards Dunfermline long-term works, but traffic coping around that closure from Pitt and Crew Street towards Crossford. Now, there is works on the A985 just past De Villa Forest, both east and west. This is towards the Kincardine Bridge. Very busy already this morning. And then over to your works at Cooper A91, yet to build both approaches on East Road. Perth, everything looking clear for the Broxton, and up to Dundee, just busy but moving for the Swallow roundabout. If you spot any problems, call the original 106 Jam Buster line on 01592 85 44 66.

0: Original 106. Van Morrison, Brown Eyed Girl, tune. Friday breakfast, heading up to 7. Who got the dinger finger right this morning then? Morning, Lorraine. Is it Lurpak? It is Lurpak. Yeah, we played you a bit of an advert that was originally for Lurpak, and nobody's got the name of the wee character guy. He was called Douglas. Remember the wee Butterman? Douglas the Butterman. Lurpak we were after. Alison Simpson, good morning. Hi to Carol. Hi to Raymond in Dunfermline, to Brian in Ladybank, and to Donna, who's got it right as well. Yeah, Lurpak is what we were after.
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17: A £1.1 million Fife Pier restoration could finally be on the cards and bring tourists back to the area. Lower Largo Pier was severely damaged during storms in 2018, but fundraising and ownership difficulties stalled repairs. Largo Harbour Regeneration Group now hopes to receive £750,000 as part of the Leave and Mouth Reconnected Fund. The group would have to raise the rest of the money and have urged councillors to approve the grant in a report sent to next week's Leave and Mouth Area Committee. Several community use schools across Fife could have their opening hours reduced amid budget pressures. Officers have recommended moving towards a standard 9 p.m. closing time at schools and other community buildings. Some venues are currently open until 10 p.m, meaning several sports teams and community groups will have to change their agreements. The changes are expected to save more than £300,000 over the next 2 years. A think tank says workers should be guaranteed 30 hours of work under a proposed 0 hours contract ban. The Institute for Public Policy Research says those without fixed hours working 20 to 30 hours a week are more likely to fall behind on bills. Ministers are consulting on the threshold. Christian Niculescu, a 0 hours contract worker, doesn't believe everyone wants the change.
6: I feel like millennials and Gen Z will be in against the contracted hours because they will want to be in control of their life and actually do something with their time instead of just work, sleep, repeat.
17: And the Scottish Government has announced millions in funding for charities as part of efforts to eradicate child poverty. 10 charities will receive a share of £20 million in 2026-27 to deliver support to improve well-being, boost incomes and help parents towards employment. Social Justice Secretary Shirley-Ann Somerville says it's a fantastic start to break down barriers.
18: We know there's more to be done, and that's exactly why we're driving through this whole family support. It's about making sure that people get access to the help that they need as simply and as quickly as possible.
17: It's estimated up to 35,000 families across the country could benefit from the funding.
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17: Cloudy skies and some scattered showers, but brightening up as the morning goes on with highs of 23 Celsius. I'm Tom Irvin. You're up to date on Original 106.

0: That tune is called Hold Me in the Dark on Original. Bit cooler today than it has been. Some rain about as well. Highs of 23. So yesterday was El Scorcho again. And I don't know about you, but it was a nightmare trying to get to sleep last night, wasn't it? I mean, I went to my bed quite late. It was about 11 o'clock and it was still knocking 20 degrees. Thank God. I've got a wee Wuzu fan, it's called, from Costco. And if you need a fan, I'm not sponsored by Wuzu, but it has been a game changer. I think it cost me 25 quid. And last night, it was my favourite thing on the planet.
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5: Good morning, Vicky here with your update. Traffic is issue-free so far, still for that Queens Ferry crossing. No delays at all to talk about heading over towards Edinburgh. Even the M9 exit slip road just at the end of the slip is looking much better than usual. You'll find a good, lovely, clear run towards the Edinburgh airport. Now back towards Fife, we do have roadworks on the A985 towards the Kincardine Bridge, both east and west at Davila Forest. Busy already this morning. Closures as well in Dunfermline due to roadworks causing busy traffic around William Street, in and around that Pittencrieff Street closure and Cole Road. To the A92 yet to build, we've got traffic at Cooper Roadworks on East Road, busy but moving, and Dundee. Traffic already picked up through Arbroath Road through the works. Perth at the Broxton, clear. If you spot any problems, call the original 106 Jam Buster line on 01592 85 44 66.

0: legendary tune. John Farnham, you're the voice on Original for Friday Breakfast, as covered a couple of weeks ago at the Commonwealth Games closing ceremony by Cammy Barnes and Delta Goodrum on stage together. Right, 7:30, Sports Desk on the way in just a second, and Miley Cyrus after your news headlines.
1: Repairs to a storm-battered pier in Fife's Robinson Crusoe village could finally become a reality. Largo Harbour Regeneration Group has applied for £750,000 of funding, which would go towards bringing the structure into community ownership. Several Fife community use schools could see their opening hours cut in a bid to meet budget cuts. It's recommended by officers they move towards a standard 9 o'clock closing time, an hour earlier than when most venues shut. And 10 charities will receive a share of a £20 million fund next year as part of the Scottish Government's drive to eradicate child poverty.
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1: Dunfermline boss Neil Lennon is facing a last minute decision on the fitness of four key players for their Premier Sports Cup Last 16 game tomorrow. Aston Oxborough, Kean Corbally and Zach Rudden are all nursing injuries, while Sam Cleal-Harding's being monitored for a groin issue, but all could join the team today and may hopefully be fit enough to face Ross County at home. New boy Alan Oyarwath could make his debut. While speaking to Pars TV, Lennon explains how he and Olamilekan Adams have been settling in.
4: Excellent, yeah, they've trained well. They'll be fit and available for selection, which is great. I'm really pleased with the energy and the quality that they've brought, and like a lot of the players who have just come in, getting used to our, adapting to our style and the way we work, but they've fitted in really well so far.
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0: But it's four away from 1K o'clock, your chance to match four answers with our Tony from the office. And if you could do that, you win a grand. Yesterday was an absolute nail biter. It was a 3 out of 4. Right down to the last question. And if you want to see how that looks from our side, we did a wee video of it yesterday, which you can find on our social. So it's on our TikTok and Facebook and on Instagram as well. So you find it on one of those and you can see what it looks like from the studio site, four away from 1K. If you want to come on and play it this morning, then match four answers with Tony. We got so damn close yesterday. 01592 757 757 is my number. And let's see if we can round off your week with a cheeky wee £1,000 heading your way. Fact of the day. This is a great reason to not wear a tie. I hate ties, and apparently wearing a tie can reduce blood flow to the brain by 7.5%. A study in 2018 found that wearing a necktie reduces the blood flow to your brain, which can make you feel dizzy, nauseous, and cause headaches. They can also increase the pressure on your eyes if too tight and are great at carrying germs. Take your tie off.
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12: Good morning, Vicky here with your update. traffic is still issue free for that Queensferry crossing into Edinburgh. Queensferry Road and the M9 exit slip road have built. Traffic busy already for Crosford to Dunfermline on Main Street due to closures on Pittencrieff Street for long-term roadworks, so adding time to your journey. The A985, those works at Davila Forest, very slow both directions towards the Kincardine Bridge. And then up to Cooper, works have picked up on the A91 towards Jersey Castle from Cooper itself. Dundee Swallow roundabout slowing. We've got traffic through the works at Arbroath Road at Fairfield Road and over to Perth, the Broxton just busy northbound. If you spot any problems, call the original 106 Jam Buster line on 01592 85 44 66.

0: Katrina and the Waves, properly feel-good tune for a Friday morning, Walking on Sunshine at Original. So, a bit later on, it's Bridey Friday for the final time. If you don't have your name in the carrier bag for this, then you really need to set about it. £200 worth of spending power at Stevens the Bakers. More info on that next.
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0: A Scottish play Up A Close at Rothes Hall's Glenrothes. The story follows Joanna as she reminisces about her life in Glasgow after her husband fails to come home one night. Up A Close is full of laughter, tears, strong family ties and dancing up the tune to Shang-a-Lang. Don't miss this award-nominated five-star show that has been selling out all across Scotland. With only two performances on Thursday the 27th of August, secure your tickets now at on5.com. 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
6: A £1.1 million five-pier restoration could finally be on the cards and bring tourists back to the area. Lower Largo Pier was severely damaged during storms in 2018, but fundraising and ownership difficulties stalled repairs. Largo Harbour Regeneration Group now hopes to receive £750,000 as part of the Leave and Mouth Reconnected Fund. The group would have to raise the rest of the money and have urged councillors to approve the grant in a report sent to next week's Leave and Mouth Area Committee. Several community use schools across Fife could have their opening hours reduced amid budget pressures. Officers have recommended moving towards a standard 9pm closing time at schools and other community buildings. Some venues are currently open until 10pm, meaning several sports teams and community groups will have to change their agreements. The changes are expected to save more than £300,000 over the next 2 years. A think tank says workers should be guaranteed 30 hours of work under a proposed zero-hours contract ban. The Institute for Public Policy Research says those without fixed hours working 20 to 30 hours a week are more likely to fall behind on bills. Ministers are consulting on the threshold. Christian Niculescu, a zero-hours contract worker, doesn't believe everyone wants the change.
7: I feel like millennials and Gen Z will be in against the contracted hours because they will want to be in control of their life and actually do something with their time instead of just work, sleep, repeat.
6: And the Scottish Government has announced millions in funding for charities as part of efforts to eradicate child poverty. 10 charities will receive a share of £20 million in 2026-27 to deliver support to improve well-being, boost incomes and help parents towards employment. Social Justice Secretary Shirley-Ann Somerville says it's a fantastic start to break down barriers.
8: We know there's more to be done, and that's exactly why we're driving through this whole family support. It's about making sure that people get access to the help that they need as simply and as quickly as possible.
6: It's estimated up to 35,000 families across the country could benefit from the funding.
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2: Helping you navigate rising fuel prices and the cost of living with the latest local lifestyle news that affects you.
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6: Campaigners say energy profits continue to climb as households brace for a likely increase in the cost of gas when the next price cap is announced later this month. Analysis from the End Fuel Poverty Coalition suggests profits at several UK energy firms exceeded £6 billion this year. It's calling for the extra money to be invested in renewables or for bills to be lowered.
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5: 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Driving down the cost of motoring.
6: Cloudy skies and some scattered showers, but brightening up as the morning goes on with highs of 23 Celsius. I'm Tom Irvin. You're up to date on Original 106.

0: weekend, if you've got a blank canvas and you want something to do, it is the Tay Road Bridge Family Fun Day on Saturday, celebrating 60 years since the bridge opened in 1966. Before that, you had to get a ferry across, and as part of this, they're going to be running the ferry again. Although apparently it's all booked up. We did try to get on it and it was a no. But there's going to be vintage vehicles, vintage buses, in the Tay Road Bridge Fife End car park. There's going to be kids entertainment on as well. That is happening tomorrow from 10 through till 3:30. In Dunfermline, it's the Dunfermline Food and Drinks Festival. This looks pretty good. That is happening at the Dunfermline City Artisan Market in What the Fork, bringing together Scottish food, drink and producers across both days at the new Dunfermline City campus. I would give that a look if you can as well. It's the St Andrews Model Railway Exhibition. It's on the go this weekend. There's absolutely loads of stuff. Also, if you're heading to Summer's End in Angus, have a fantastic weekend happening right now. It runs all the way through until Sunday, including the Jacksons, who are going to be on stage, which I think will be phenomenal, alongside the Sugar Babes, which is another one of my highlights.
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0: Yay! Alanis Morissette, You Ought to Know on Original 106. She has not long completed her UK tour. Now she's over in the States. You might have seen her when she played at Bella Houston Park in Glasgow just at the tail end of June there. No rest for her. She's playing in Chicago this weekend. So, yeah, busy lady. Right, half past eight on the way to the sports desk in a second, and an 80s belter after your headlines.
1: Repairs to a storm-battered pier in Fife's Robinson Crusoe Village could finally become a reality. Largo Harbour Regeneration Group has applied for £750,000 of funding, which would go towards bringing the structure into community ownership. Several Fife community use schools could see their opening hours cut in a bid to meet budget cuts. It's recommended by officers they move towards a standard 9 o'clock closing time, an hour earlier than when most venues shut. And 10 charities will receive a share of a £20 million fund next year as part of the Scottish Government's drive to eradicate child poverty.
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1: Dunfermline boss Neil Lennon is facing a last-minute decision on the fitness of four key players for their Premier Sports Cup Last 16 game tomorrow. Aston Oxborough, Kean Corbally and Zach Rudden are all nursing injuries, while Sam Cleal Harding's being monitored for a groin issue. But all could join the team today and may hopefully be fit enough to face Ross County at home. New boy Alan Oyarwath could make his debut. While speaking to Pars TV, Lennon explains how he and Olamilekan Adams have been settling in.
4: Excellent, yeah, they've trained well. They'll be fit and available for selection, which is great. I'm really pleased with the energy and the quality that they've brought, and like a lot of the players who have just come in, getting used to our, adapting to our style and the way we work. But they've fitted in really well so far.
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0: This has been a big year for her. Original 106, Travel on the way in 2 minutes. Jennifer Lopez and another one from the 80s vault on the way in a minute. This is my favourite fact of the day we've done for ages. Play-Doh was originally wallpaper cleaner, so it was not invented as the squishy thing that you give to kids. That putty was actually designed and invented for rolling soot off wallpaper. The problem for the company that made it was that people stopped having coal fires so much, and you know there was no need to wipe soot off your wallpaper. So they thought, "Oh, what the hell are we going to do? We're struggling here. We're going to have to get a new job." And then somebody in the company realised that kids quite liked squashing it into things, so they thought, "Right, let's market it as a kid's toy." Play-Doh was born, but it's actually a wallpaper cleaner.
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15: Morning, Vicky here with your update. Still throughout Fife, we've got lots of roadwork congestion on the A98 Fife to Villa Forest towards Kincardine Bridge. Also, Pitgreave Street, that closure through Dunfermline causing issues right through Main Street, Crosford and William Street and on the local routes. The A91 picked up at Cooper through the works at East Road towards Dersey Castle. A92 clear in the usual spots at the Red House Bank head and Preston roundabouts. And Dundee, again, it's works at Arbroath Road, busy both approaches towards Craigies. Perth, we've also got works on Edinburgh Road through Fryerton towards the Perth city centre, causing slow traffic. If you spot any problems, call the original 106 Jam Buster line on 01592 85 44 66.

0: Sandra O'Neill, Criticise on Original. Right after nine, you get to pick the tunes for the first song of the weekend. And we've got Bridey Friday as well. Looking forward to that.
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10: A £1.1 million five-pier restoration could finally be on the cards and bring tourists back to the area. Lower Largo Pier was severely damaged during storms in 2018, but fundraising and ownership difficulties stalled repairs. Largo Harbour Regeneration Group now hopes to receive £750,000 as part of the Leave and Mouth Reconnected Fund. The group would have to raise the rest of the money and have urged councillors to approve the grant in a report sent to next week's Leave and Mouth Area Committee. Several community use schools across Fife could have their opening hours reduced amid budget pressures. Officers have recommended moving towards a standard 9 p.m. closing time at schools and other community buildings. Some venues are currently open until 10 p.m, meaning several sports teams and community groups will have to change their agreements. The changes are expected to save more than £300,000 over the next 2 years. A think tank says workers should be guaranteed 30 hours of work under a proposed zero-hours contract ban. The Institute for Public Policy Research says those without fixed hours working 20 to 30 hours a week are more likely to fall behind on bills. Ministers are consulting on the threshold. Christian Niculescu, a zero-hours contract worker, doesn't believe everyone wants the change.
11: I feel like millennials and Gen Z will be in against the contracted hours because they will want to be in control of their life and actually do something with their time instead of just work, sleep, repeat.
10: And the Scottish Government has announced millions in funding for charities as part of efforts to eradicate child poverty. 10 charities will receive a share of £20 million in 2026-27 to deliver support to improve well-being, boost incomes and help parents towards employment. Social Justice Secretary Shirley-Ann Somerville says it's a fantastic start to break down barriers.
12: We know there's more to be done, and that's exactly why we're driving through this whole family support. It's about making sure that people get access to the help that they need as simply and as quickly as possible.
10: It's estimated up to 35,000 families across the country could benefit from the funding.
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10: Campaigners say energy profits continue to climb as households brace for a likely increase in the cost of gas when the next price cap is announced later this month. Analysis from the End Fuel Poverty Coalition suggests profits at several UK energy firms exceeded £6 billion this this year. It's calling for the extra money to be invested in renewables or for bills to be lowered.
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10: Cloudy skies and some scattered showers, but brightening up as the morning goes on with highs of 23 Celsius. I'm Tom Irvin. You're up to date on Original 106.

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13: Good morning, Vicky here with your updates. Still no issues for the Queensferry crossing on the M90, getting a lovely light one over towards Edinburgh. The M9 exit slip road just at the end of the slip, slightly sluggish now towards the Newbridge roundabout, but otherwise it has reduced throughout morning peak. Back towards Fife, we've got Standing Stane Road just busy but moving towards the Gallatin roundabout, but it's works on the A91 at Cooper. the Pitt and Creek Street closure in Dunfermline and also the A985 at Davila Forest causing busy traffic. Perth, we do have works as well on Fryerton, Edinburgh Road, both directions just after the M90, causing slow traffic and remains busy through Arbroath Road in Dundee through the works towards Craigies. If you spot any problems, call the original 106 Jam Buster line on 01592 85 44 66.

0: Delighted for you. And that's it. That's it sorted. That's, I will miss Bridie. Friday, it's been a great laugh. Look, it's about 20 to 10. If you want a song on before 10, it is not too late to let me know what you want to hear. Drop me a wee WhatsApp, 01592 757 757. That's also my phone number. Or you can text 81400. 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

0: And How Will I Know wraps up things for breakfast for this morning. Look, whatever you're up to this weekend, and there's plenty of stuff on, have a great weekend. I'm around on Sunday breakfast if you are. If not, we'll chat Monday.
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13: Repairs to a storm-damaged pier in Fife's Robinson Crusoe village could be a step closer. Around a third of Lower Largo Pier was destroyed in high winds back in 2018. Now, Largo Harbour Regeneration Group is seeking £750,000 from the Leavenmouth Reconnected Fund towards a £1.1 million project to bring the pier into community ownership. The remaining cash would need to be raised locally. Several community-use schools across Fife could see their opening hours cut as the council looks to save money. Officials are recommending a standard 9 p.m. closing time for schools and community buildings. Some sites currently stay open until 10 p.m, meaning sports clubs and community groups may need to adjust. The changes are expected to save more than £300,000 over the next 2 years. Nigel Farage has won the Clacton by-election, which he triggered when he stood down as an MP in protest over scrutiny of donations from wealthy backers. The poll was boycotted by the main Westminster parties, who labelled it a stunt by the Reform UK leader. Mr Farage didn't go to the count, claiming there was a credible threat against him. Sky News understands Essex Police didn't advise any candidate not to attend. And 10 charities are getting a share of a £20 million fund next year as the Scottish Government continues its drive to eradicate child poverty. Up to 35,000 families could benefit from the package spanning almost all of Scotland. Social Justice Secretary and Dunfermline MSP Shirley Ann Somerville says she's pleased to be part of offering such support.
14: I'm really proud that this ambitious programme, which we'll deliver in partnership with charities across Scotland, does just
9: up. Original 106 weather with Fife Auto Centre.
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13: Sunny spells and cloudy intervals today, staying dry with temperatures reaching highs of up to 24 Celsius. I'm Tom Irvin, you're up to date on Original 106.
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0: Good morning. Welcome to Friday's Top 10 at 10.
1: Yeah.
0: There's Leanne Rimes. How do I live without you? You may be thinking, well, I know that song. I love that song. There's something different about it that I can't quite pinpoint. That was the dance remix, which was very popular in our mystery year. Very popular on dance floors. Well, Friday morning, I thought I'd play the non-ballad version. Spice Girls Stop just before that. Thank you very much to Dave. Oh, he's Todd today. He was Vanessa-less. Vanessa, back with Dave on Monday morning's breakfast show. Right, clues for part one of the top 10 then.
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0: Okay, I shall keep these clues brief and to the point so we can get on with the music. Having played the Spice Girls already, Ginger Spice quit the Spice Girls in her year. She became a UN Goodwill Ambassador. And in the world of technology, DVD players appeared in the shops for the very first time. Do you remember when you got your first DVD? Maybe you were an early adopter. 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
1: Corner Shop and Brimful of Asher on the original 106 Top 10 at 10, part 1. And just before Corner Shop, Will Smith getting jiggy with it. Which year? Do you know? Have you figured it out yet? Well, let's see if this helps you out. A golfing clue from July of our year. Work on creating the multi-million pound King's Barnes Golf Links, said to be the last natural links golf course in Scotland, pressed ahead over the summer months despite very poor weather. The Royal and Ancient Golf Club were in negotiations with the developers at King's Barnes to offer special rates for their local members to take pressure off the St Andrews Links course, where demand for tee times had reached an all-time high. 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

0: This is such a Friday Top 10 at 10, isn't it? Loving it. Madness, Our House. But can you name the year? More tunes on the way, and we'll recap what was in the top 5 singles chart on the 14th of August in our mystery year.
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1: 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I drive up to Maswell Hill.
0: Yeah, second appearance for Madness in our top 10 at 10. Driving my car at number 4.

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17: Repairs to a storm-damaged pier in Fife's Robinson Crusoe village could be a step closer. Around a third of Lower Largo Pier was destroyed in high winds back in 2018. Now, Largo Harbour Regeneration Group is seeking £750,000 from the Leavenmouth Reconnected Fund towards a £1.1 million project to bring the pier into community ownership. The remaining cash would need to be raised locally. Several community-use schools across Fife could see their opening hours cut as the council looks to save money. Officials are recommending a standard 9 p.m. closing time for schools and community buildings. Some sites currently stay open until 10 p.m, meaning sports clubs and community groups may need to adjust. The changes are expected to save more than £300,000 over the next 2 years. Nigel Farage has won the Clacton by-election, which he triggered when he stood down as an MP in protest over scrutiny of donations from wealthy backers. The poll was boycotted by the main Westminster parties, who labelled it a stunt by the Reform UK leader. Mr Farage didn't go to the count, claiming there was a credible threat against him. Sky News understands Essex Police didn't advise any candidate not to attend. And 10 charities are getting a share of a £20 million fund next year as the Scottish Government continues its drive to eradicate child poverty. Up to 35,000 families could benefit from the package, spanning almost all of Scotland. Social Justice Secretary and Dunfermline MSP Shirley Ann Somerville says she's pleased to be part of offering such support.
18: I'm really proud that this ambitious programme, which we'll deliver in partnership with charities across Scotland, does just that.
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17: Sunny spells and cloudy intervals today, staying dry with temperatures reaching highs of up to 24 Celsius. I'm Tom Irvin. You're up to date on Original 106.

0: Live across Fife, this is Original 106 with Avril Lavigne, Skater Boy, and Guilty from Teddy Swims. Little change in the weather today, much cooler. Maybe more manageable for some who get badly affected by the hot weather. So yeah, a few notches cooler today. There is the risk of some spells of rain through this morning into this afternoon as well.
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3: Oh, that was appropriate for yesterday, isn't it? 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Mm-hmm. And how was that? Was that in your head from yesterday?
2: Aye. Well, I heard it last night as well on the Wheel of Fortunes, and then.
3: 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All right, yeah.
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0: Around 95% of lights on the Forth Bridge aren't working. The revelation came during a meeting of Fife Council's Cabinet Committee, which also heard operators Network Rail have no plans to improve the situation before 2030. Forth Bridge World Heritage and Tourism Lead Karen Stewart explains that's due to budgetary constraints.
2: In this current control period, which ends in March 2029, there is no funding to replace the lighting, but it's being explored. So the intention would be that it would be put forward for the next control period, but I think everybody would like to see the bridge lit up.
0: Concerns were also raised about objects falling from the UNESCO World Heritage Site. Ms Stewart says Network Rail is engaging with residents on the matter. It's hoped a £1.1 million pier restoration could boost visitor numbers to Fife's Robinson Crusoe village. Lower Largo Pier was severely damaged during storms in 2018, and Largo Harbour Regeneration Group is looking to secure £750,000 as part of the Leave and Mouth Reconnected Fund. It's part of an effort to bring the structure into community ownership. The group would have to raise the rest of the money required themselves. The parliamentary watchdogs resumed its investigation into Nigel Farage following his victory in the Clacton by-election. The Reform UK leader triggered the contest after stepping down as an MP over scrutiny about his financial donations. The Standards Commissioner will now look into a £5 million gift he received from a crypto billionaire before the 2024 general election. And finally, the first artist has arrived at Summer's End Angus. The festival kicks off tonight in Brechin with Tidelines the inaugural headliners. Other acts including Pixie Lott, Susan Boyle and UB40 are also hitting the town this weekend.
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0: Sunny spells and cloudy intervals today, staying dry with temperatures reaching highs of up to 24 Celsius. I'm Tom Irvin. You're up to date on Original 106.

0: Fleetwood Mac on Original 106, Don't Stop. This afternoon's weather, well, it looks okay, a bit more cloud cover and slightly cooler than yesterday, and there is the threat hanging of some rainfall this afternoon as well. It'll do the grass good, though. We'll have a check in the weekend's weather. If you've anything planned for this weekend, we'll see if you're going to get rained on or going to be basking in sunshine.
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Fife's original 106, Liberty X, Just a Little. If you're heading up to Brechin for the Summer's End Festival over the weekend, the weather, well, it's looking okay. Might be the threat of some rainfall this evening. Looking okay tomorrow, cloudy but dry predominantly tomorrow. There is the threat again of more rainfall on Sunday afternoon over Brechin. Over Fife this weekend, yeah, looking okay. Saturday, good, long sunny spells, clouding over a bit in the afternoon, with highs in the upper teens, low 20s across the weekend. So whatever you're up to, have a good one and make sure you've got us on. Right now, here's Snow Patrol on Original.

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22: Around 95% of lights on the Forth Bridge aren't working. The revelation came during a meeting of Fife Council's Cabinet Committee, which also heard operators Network Rail have no plans to improve the situation before 2030. Forth Bridge World Heritage and Tourism Lead Karen Stewart explains that's due to budgetary constraints.
23: In this current control period, which ends in March 2029, there is no funding to replace the lighting, but it's being explored. So the intention would be that it would be put forward for the next control period, but I think everybody would like to see the bridge lit up.
22: Concerns were also raised about objects falling from the UNESCO World Heritage Site. Ms Stewart says Network Rail is engaging with residents on the matter. It's hoped a £1.1 million pier restoration could boost visitor numbers to Fife's Robinson Crusoe Village. Lower Largo Pier was severely damaged during storms in 2018, and Largo Harbour Regeneration Group is looking to secure £750,000 as part of the Leave and Mouth Reconnected Fund. It's part of an effort to bring the structure into community ownership. The group would have to raise the rest of the money required themselves. The Parliamentary Watchdogs resumed its investigation into Nigel Farage following his victory in the Clacton by-election. The Reform UK leader triggered the contest after stepping down as an MP over scrutiny about his financial donations. The Standards Commissioner will now look into a £5 million gift he received from a crypto billionaire before the 2024 general election. And finally, the first artist has arrived at Summer's End Angus. The festival kicks off tonight in Brechin with Tidelines the inaugural headliners. Other acts including Pixie Lott, Susan Boyle and UB40 are also hitting the town this weekend.
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22: Sunny spells and cloudy intervals today, staying dry with temperatures reaching highs of up to 24 Celsius. I'm Tom Irvin, you're up to date on Original 106.
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0: at 6 this afternoon to get the weekend underway. Get your favourite song played on Original 106 on Craig's big selection of Feel Good Friday favourites chosen by you. 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We're not looking to see how clever you are about music and that you know stuff that nobody else does. Nobody cares, if the truth be told. But if you've got a cracking tune, let us know about it. Craig's on from 2. 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

Drop Dead. Charming. That's Olivia Rodrigo, Adele before that, and Rolling in the Deep. Summer's End gets underway tonight in Brechin. The lineup tonight is Scottish singer-songwriter Roisin McCartney and Tidelines. I'll tell you more about Summer's End as we go on. Plenty to do this weekend. Still Marillion, PJ Malloy's in Dunfermline tonight. Tomorrow, the Aberdour Record Fair at the Foresters Arms in Aberdour. Football tomorrow afternoon in the Scottish League Cup. Dunfermline Athletic play Ross County. Kick-off 3 p.m. tomorrow for that. In Brechin, at Summer's End, tomorrow, Emily Sandy, Pixie Lott, Red Hot Chili Pipers, Right Said Fred, Rudimental, Sugar Babes, Susan Boyle, and UB40. And if you're in Kirkcaldy tomorrow night, Kings of Marigold is a Beatles tribute at the Adam Smith Theatre. Saturday and Sunday, Caterham Car Racing Festival at Knock Hill and the Dunfermline Food and Drinks Festival at New Dunfermline City Campus. Sunday sees the Dundee Kilt Walk and the Bowhill Highland Games. And at Summer's End, Cammy Barnes, Definitely Oasis, Judge Jules, Sandy Tom, Scary Boar, The Feeling, The Jacksons, and The Time Frequency. Wow, what a lineup that is. Here's Wham now on Original 106.

0: Kylie Minogue spinning around on Original 106. That's it from me. I've got some days off next week, so Lachlan will mind the shop for me. He'll do the top tens at 10, and he'll do the number ones and all the good stuff. So check out Lachlan next week, and I will see you a week on Monday.
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17: An investigation's been launched after a man died and another was taken to hospital in Cardinden. Emergency services descended on Pilgrims Way Avenue at around 3:05 yesterday afternoon. It followed reports that two men had become unwell. Their ages are yet to be confirmed. The first man was pronounced dead at the scene, as being treated as unexplained. The second man was taken to Victoria Hospital before being discharged. About 95% of the lights on the Forth Bridge aren't working. A Fife Council Cabinet meeting also heard Network Rail have no plans to improve the situation before 2030. Councillor David Alexander suggested another way they can get the money to pay for the work needed.
18: Cruise ships, passengers who come at the Forth, they say at the bottom of the bridge, that's the most spectacular entrance on any trip they ever do. And what that tends to happen is they've had one night in Edinburgh, they then come back for a week, maybe more. So can we not ask Edinburgh City Council to use some of their visitor levy to actually put some money into this?
17: Forth Bridge World Heritage and Tourism Lead Karen Stewart says she's considering the options. And the charity that saves lives at sea is issuing advice ahead of an expected influx of people to Fife's beaches this weekend. It comes amid scorching temperatures all week and as the summer holidays in the region come to an end. RNLI senior lifeguard Anna Lightbody has this advice on how to best protect ourselves.
19: We just want to remind you of a couple of safety things that we'd recommend during the hot weather. Please always go to a lifeguarded beach and remember to wear your sun cream and drink a lot of water.
17: While Scottish Water's calling on people to not engage in antisocial behaviour at its reservoirs.
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17: Plenty sunshine this afternoon across Fife, staying dry but also cloudy with highs of 22 degrees. I'm Emma Duncan, you're up to date on

0: It's Eurythmics, Thorn in My Side, original 106 for Friday. Remember, 10 past 5 this afternoon, this thorn in your side is back. I thought we were going to get a winner yesterday. It was Colin who came on and he was super confident and I bought into the confidence, but it's not to be. Which is good news for you. We're up to £340 at 10 past 5.
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17: 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Up A Close is full of laughter, tears, strong family ties and dancing up the tune to Shang-a-Lang. Don't miss this award-nominated five-star show that has been selling out all across Scotland. 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

0: Taylor Swift, I Knew It, I Knew You. It's Original 106. Talking a couple of moments ago about Summer's End, which is kicking off at 5 o'clock this afternoon. Obviously, it's just off the A90 at Brechin. Total sun trap where they're located. But don't worry about that. If you're heading there this weekend, we can help you out. Get some shade. I'm sure you'll see us if you go.
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0: Kelly Clarkson, Heartbeat Song, Miles Smith and Stargazing. 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
20: An investigation's been launched after a man died and another was taken to hospital in Cardenden. Emergency services descended on Pilgrim's Way Avenue at around 3:05 yesterday afternoon. It followed reports that 2 men had become unwell. Their ages are yet to be confirmed. The first man was pronounced dead at the scene, is being treated as unexplained. The second man was taken to Victoria Hospital before being discharged. About 95% of the lights on the Forth Bridge aren't working. A 5 Council Cabinet meeting also heard Network Rail have no plans to improve the situation before 2030. Councillor David Alexander suggested another way they can get the money to pay for the work needed.
21: Cruise ships, passengers who come at the Forth, they say at the bottom of the bridge, that's the most spectacular entrance on any trip they ever do. And what that tends to happen is they've had one night in Edinburgh, they then come back for a week, maybe more. So can we now ask Edinburgh City Council to use some of their visitor levy to actually put some money into this?
20: Forth Bridge World Heritage and Tourism Lead Karen Stewart says she's considering the options. And the charity that saves lives at sea is issuing advice ahead of an expected influx of people to Fife's beaches this weekend. It comes amid scorching temperatures all week and as the summer holidays in the region come to an end. Arnali Senior Lifeguard Anna Lightbody has this advice on how to best protect ourselves.
0: 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Please always go to a lifeguarded beach and remember to wear your sun cream and drink a lot of water.
20: While Scottish Water's calling on people to not engage in antisocial behaviour at its reservoirs.
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20: Plenty sunshine this afternoon across Fife, staying dry but also cloudy with highs of 22 degrees. I'm Emma Duncan, you're up to date on Original 106.

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0: still love that tune. London Beat, I've Been Thinking About You. And Sam Fender, 17 Going Under. He certainly had a second wind, hasn't he? Right, Feel Good Friday on the way from 4 o'clock, and we'll check out the latest on the roads next.
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6: Good afternoon, this is Caris with your travel. Towards the Queen's Ferry crossing Kingdom Round, traffic fairly slow just prior to the Bullion Road roundabout and southbound from Ferry Toll. The Bullion Road also slow eastbound after Newton Village to the Queen's Ferry crossing, and heading back to the Kingdom from Edinburgh, the Queen's Ferry Road busy fivebound between Park Grove and the Barrington. The M90, both directions near Junction 12 at the Broxton roundabout, traffic heavier than normal, delays there of around 10 minutes. Also the A9 southbound as you approach the Broxton roundabout, delays of around 20 minutes. In Dundee, the Kingsway moving well eastbound between Cleppington Road and the Strathmartin Road roundabout. Riverside Drive eastbound from Riverside Park to South Union Street. The A90 also moving well eastbound into the Swallow roundabout. No issues on the Tay Bridge, that's moving well both north and southbound. If you spot any problems on the roads, call the original 106 Jambuster line on 01592 85 44 66.

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13: Police have launched an investigation after a man died and another was taken to hospital in Cardenden. Emergency services were sent to Pilgrimsway Avenue shortly after 3pm yesterday following reports two men had become unwell. A man was pronounced dead at the scene and his death is being treated as unexplained. The other was taken to Victoria Hospital and later discharged. A Fife secondary school teacher convicted of sexual assault on a 15-year-old girl is still suspended. Fife Council's education director Donald McLeod says it's pending further employment proceedings. Beath High Modern Studies teacher Cameron Montgomery was convicted by a jury this week of assaulting the teenager on two occasions. Almost all of the lights on the fourth bridge aren't working, and it's not going to be looked at until at least 2030.
14: The existing lighting system is not all working anymore. Network Rail is going to look to find a suitable economic way of addressing this in the future, but at the moment there's no active new scheme to be introduced.
13: That's Fourth Bridge World Heritage and Tourism Lead Karen Stewart speaking to Fife Council's Cabinet during a meeting this week. SNP leader Craig Walker asked if they can persuade Network Rail to look at the issue quicker. Ms Stewart says there's no funding, but that's being explored. And with Fife's school holidays soon coming to an end, the RNLI estimates the region's beaches will be busy this weekend, so wants us to take extra precautions. Senior lifeguard Anna Lightbody tells us what to do if we get into bother in the water.
15: We don't recommend swimming alone. Please always tell somebody where you're going to go and when you plan to come back. If you do find yourself in difficulty in the water, remember, don't panic and float to live.
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13: Driving down sunny, the cost of motoring. This evening, but turning overcast overnight with lows of 14 degrees. I'm Emma Duncan. 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

0: Nancy, you know what it is? I'm just street tough. That's for Louise. It's Feel Good Friday at Original 106. Classic Cure to play in a moment, and we'll check out the latest on the roads next.
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10: Good afternoon, this is Caris with your travel. Towards the Queen's Ferry, crossing Kingdombound, traffic fairly slow prior to the Bullion Road roundabout, and also southbound from Ferry Toll, traffic moving slowly. Bullion Road slow eastbound after Newton Village towards the Queen's Ferry crossing, and heading back to the Kingdom from Edinburgh, the Queen's Ferry Road is still fairly busy. Fifebound between Park Grove and the Barnton. A9 southbound at the Broxton roundabout. Usual queues at the moment. Travel time is around 15 minutes. No issues on the A92 at the Red House roundabout. That is flowing well. In Dundee, the Kingsway moving well eastbound between Cleppington Road and the Strathmartin Road roundabout. Fairly busy eastbound Old Glamish Road to Forfar Road. However, traffic is coping well. Riverside Drive east eastbound from Riverside Park to South Union Street. And no issues on the Tay Bridge. That's moving well both north and southbound. If you spot any problems on the roads, call the original 106 Jambuster line on 01592 85 44 66.

0: is still suspended pending further employment proceedings. And around 95% of the lights on the Forth Bridge aren't working. Fife Council's Cabinet heard Network Rail won't look at it before 2030.
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0: Dunfermline Athletic are gearing up for tomorrow's clash with League One side Ross County. The Pars host the Staggies at East End Park in the Premier Sports Cup last 16 as they aim to emulate last season's Scottish Cup heroics. Bosnia Lennon's telling the club's TV he expects a tough test against an in-form side.
3: They're in League One, but for me they're a championship team with the structure that they have and the quality of players that they have and the management staff as well. So they've had a really good start to the season. The great thing about the draw is we're at home. You know, we've got to maximise that.
0: The Pars have added 18-year-old forward Travian Jackson to the development squad, who progressed through Bristol City's academy. Faith Rovers aren't in action this weekend, but elsewhere, East Fife visit Peterhead and Kelty Hearts travel to Elgin City. You're up to date on Original 106.

0: That is a tune, McCammond and Butler. For Sarah, she says it's a proper 90s tune that's not played enough. We're putting that right this afternoon. It's Feel Good Friday at Original 106. I'm seeing some of the others coming. I must warn you, we could be heading very cheesy very soon. But we'll have a look at the roads next.
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13: Good afternoon, this is Caris with your travel towards the Queen's Ferry crossing Kingdombound. Traffic's still fairly slow prior to the Bullion Road roundabout, and also southbound from Ferry Toll. The Bullion Road slow eastbound after Newton Village towards the Queen's Ferry crossing. Heading back to the Kingdom from Edinburgh, the Queen's Ferry Road busy fivebound between Park Grove and the Barnton. On the A92 Athlough Gellie, there has been an accident there that is heading northbound. The road is partially blocked between Lough Gellie and Chapel, so do allow for some additional travel time there. Traffic managing well, although it is fairly slow on approach. In Dundee, the Kingsway moving well eastbound between Cleppington Road and the Strathmartin Road roundabout. Also eastbound from Old Glamis Road to Farfar Road. Riverside Drive is moving well from Riverside Park to South Union Street, and there's no issues on the A90 eastbound to the Swallow roundabout. Also moving well is the Tay Bridge with no issues north or southbound. If you spot any problems on the roads, call the original 106 Jambuster line on 01592 85 44 66.
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0: Right, here we go with Friday's Music Mash. There's three tunes in this clip here. If that's worth £340 this afternoon, remember the clue on the one that no one's been getting. They're a UK act. All right, does that help? 01592 757 757 is my number. 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
0: Police have launched an investigation after a man died and another was taken to hospital in Cardenden. Emergency services were sent to Pilgrims Way Avenue shortly after 3 p.m. yesterday, following reports two men had become unwell. A man was pronounced dead at the scene and his death is being treated as unexplained. The other was taken to Victoria Hospital and later discharged. A Fife secondary school teacher convicted of sexual assault on a 15-year-old girl is still suspended. Fife Council's education director Donald McLeod says it's pending further employment proceedings. Beath High Modern Studies teacher Cameron Montgomery was convicted by a jury this week of assaulting the teenager on two occasions. Almost all of the lights on the fourth bridge aren't working, and it's not going to be looked at least 2030.
6: The existing lighting system is not all working anymore, and Network Rail is going to look to find a suitable economic way of addressing this in the future, but at the moment there's no active new scheme to be introduced.
0: That's Fourth Bridge World Heritage and Tourism Lead Karen Stewart speaking to Fife Council's Cabinet during a meeting this week. SNP leader Craig Walker asked if they can persuade Network Rail to look at the issue quicker. Ms Stewart said there's no funding, but that's being explored. A Kinross mother's calling for an overhaul of maternity services in Scotland following her third miscarriage in 16 months. Elizabeth Crammond believes a lack of communication between NHS Fife and Tayside contributed to her most recent loss. She's now calling for a coordinated national approach to maternity care. NHS Fife says all issues raised are investigated. And with Fife's school holidays soon coming to an end, the RNLI estimates the Kingdom's beaches will be busy this weekend, so wants us to take extra precaution. Senior lifeguard Anna Lightbody tells us what to do if we get into bother in the water.
11: We don't recommend swimming alone, and please always tell somebody where you're going to go and when you plan to come back. If you do find yourself in difficulty in the water, remember, don't panic and float to live.
0: Meanwhile, Scottish Water's urging people to not participate in antisocial behaviour at a reservoirs.
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0: Solo travellers over 55 are being warned about new sophisticated tactics being used by scammers this summer. New analysis suggests romance frauds on the rise, with Google searches for the term rising by 281% over the past year. How to spot a scammer on dating apps was searched more than 240,000 times on TikTok in the past week alone.
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0: Staying sunny across Fife this evening, but turning overcast overnight with lows of 14 degrees. I'm Emma Duncan. You're up to date on Original 106.
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0: Chaka Khan for Vicky on Feel Good Friday. Before that, Ray, Where Is My Husband? And before that, Scott on the Music Mash. The, you know, you'll either be listening to someone on air and go, I want them to win, or perhaps you're another contestant who's willing him to not win. Well, anyway, he got a 2 out of 3. So on Monday, we're up to £360. Here's a clip again. I'll make you another promise. If we get 400 next week, I'll throw out another clue, okay?
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18: Good evening, this is Karis with your travel towards the Queen's Ferry Crossing Kingdombound. Traffic still fairly slow just prior to the Bullion Road roundabout. Southbound moving fairly well from Ferry Toll. The Bullion Road is slow eastbound after Newton Village towards the Queen's Ferry crossing, and heading back to the Kingdom from Edinburgh, the Queen's Ferry Road is moving fairly well between Park Grove and the Barrington. Most of the earlier congestion has cleared. The A9 at Forteviot heading southbound between Roman Road and the B934, there is a broken down vehicle which is partially blocking the lane. In Dundee, the King's Way moving well between Cleppington Road and the Strathmartin Road roundabout, and eastbound from Old Glamish Road to Forfar Road. Arbroath Road is fairly busy on approach to the King's Way. No issues on the A90 eastbound to the Swallow roundabout, and the Tay Road Bridge is moving well both north and southbound. If you spot any problems on the roads, call the original 106 Jambuster line on 01592 85 44 66.

0: For Rachel and Glenn Rothes. Tears for Fears, Everybody Wants to Rule the World. Right, bright spells, scattered showers this evening, then mostly dry overnight. Expect a low tonight of round about 11 degrees. 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It's 5:32.
1: Police are investigating the unexplained death of a man on Pilgrim's Way Avenue in Cardenden. Another man was taken to hospital after reports at 3 yesterday afternoon two men had become unwell. Fife Council's broken its silence after a teacher at Beath High School was convicted of sexual assault on a 15-year-old girl. Modern Studies teacher Cameron Montgomery is still suspended pending further employment proceedings. And around 95% of the lights on the Forth Bridge aren't working. Fife Council's cabinet heard Network Rail won't look at it before 2030.
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1: Dunfermline Athletic are gearing up for tomorrow's clash with League One side Ross County. The Pars host the Staggies at East End Park in the Premier Sports Cup last 16 as they aim to emulate last season's Scottish Cup heroics. Bosnia Lennon's telling the club's TV he expects a tough test against an in-form side.
4: They're in League One, but for me they're a championship team with the structure that they have and the quality of players that they have and the management staff as well. So they've had a really good start to the season. The great thing about the draw is we're at home. You know, we've got to maximise that.
1: The Pars have added 18-year-old forward Travian Jackson to the development squad, who progressed through Bristol City's academy. Faith Rovers aren't in action this weekend, but elsewhere, East Fife visit Peterhead and Kelsey Hart travel to Elgin City. You're up to date on Original 106.

0: That is a tune and a half. Thank you, Casey. Outcast, Miss Jackson at Original 106. It's Feel Good Friday. It's all about you between 4 and 6 every Friday. A few more from you and then Lachlan on the way from 6 o'clock and we'll look at the roads next.
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22: Good evening, this is Caris with your travel. Towards the Queen's Ferry crossing Kingdombound, traffic is still fairly slow prior to the Bullion Road roundabout. Southbound from Ferry Toll, moving fairly well. The Bullion Road slow eastbound after Newton Village towards the Queen's Ferry crossing. Heading back to the Kingdom from Edinburgh, the Queen's Ferry Road is moving well, 5 pounds between Park Grove and the Barrington. the A9 at Forteviot heading southbound. That was between Roman Road and the B934. There was an earlier breakdown that has since been removed. All lanes are now running. In Dundee, the Kingsway moving well between Cleppington Road and the Strathmartin Road roundabout. Also eastbound from Old Clamis Road to Forfar Road, moving well. The earlier congestion on Arbroath Road has also eased. A90 moving well eastbound into the Swallow roundabout, and the Tay Road Bridge is moving well both north and southbound. If you spot any problems on the roads, call the original 106 Jambuster line on 01592 85 44 66.

0: Rounding off Feel Good Friday, Freemasons Uninvited for Gemma. Right, enjoy your weekend. If you're heading to Summer's End over the weekend, I might see you there. And if I do see you there, I'll be rounded up, right? And if you come up to me and say this...
1: Whose horse is that?
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11: A police investigation's been launched after the death of a man and the hospitalisation of another following an incident in Cardenden. Multiple police vehicles, two ambulances and a specialist operations response team descended on Pilgrimsway Avenue at 3:05 yesterday afternoon. It followed reports that two men had become unwell. One was pronounced dead at the scene, which is being treated as unexplained, while the other was taken to Victoria Hospital and later discharged. Fife Council's education chief says a secondary school teacher convicted of sexually assaulting a schoolgirl is still suspended pending further employment proceedings. Cameron Montgomery, who taught modern studies at Beath High School, was convicted by a jury this week of assaulting the 15-year-old on two occasions. The 28-year-old has been put on the sex offenders register ahead of sentencing at a later date. About 95% of the lights on the Forth Bridge aren't working, and Network Rail have no plans to improve it before 2030. That's what Forth Bridge World Heritage and Tourism Lead Karen Stewart told a meeting of Fife Council's Cabinet. She says work hasn't taken place yet due to budget constraints, but is on the lookout for more money.
12: Always happy to look at more sources of funding, obviously, for activity, but that will come through either the forum funds or other funds we will be able to apply for from external purposes.
11: Councillors said they were keen it's repaired as soon as possible, while David Alexander suggested using some of the money raised from Edinburgh's visitor levy to help pay for it. Sales of disposable barbecues have been banned across Scotland until further notice, and a fire minister appointed as wildfires burn across the country. Andy Burnham's describing Britain as a tinderbox. And ahead of an expected influx of people to Fife's beaches this weekend, the Arnall is telling us to take extra precautions to keep safe. Meanwhile, Scottish Water's urging people to not participate in antisocial behaviour at its reservoirs following recent incidents such as unattended fires and trees being cut down. Keith Sinclair from Scottish Water has this simple message.
13: We're calling on everyone to behave responsibly, to think of others, to leave no trace of their visit and to take away all the
14: business updates.
15: Helping you navigate rising fuel prices and the cost of living with the latest local lifestyle news that affects you.
14: Original 106.
11: Solo travellers over 55 are being warned about new sophisticated tactics being used by scammers this summer. New analysis suggests romance fraud's on the rise, with Google searches for the term rising by 281% over the past year. How to spot a scammer on dating apps was searched more than 240,000 times on TikTok in the past week alone.
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11: Staying sunny across Fife this evening, but turning overcast overnight with lows of 14 degrees. I'm Emma Duncan. 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

0: Big summer hit from 94. It's Juliet Roberts and Caught in the Middle. It's Original 106. BBD coming up.
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0: What a tune, Grace. Not over yet. This is Original 106. It's Friday night. The weekend has begun. Right, your latest news coming up at 7. And music from MC Sar and The Real McCoy lined up too.
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2: A police investigation has been launched after the death of a man and the hospitalisation of another following an incident in Cardenden. Multiple police vehicles, two ambulances and a specialist operations response team descended on Pilgrimsway Avenue at 3:05 yesterday afternoon. It followed reports that two men had become unwell. One was pronounced dead at the scene, which is being treated as unexplained, while the other was taken to Victoria Hospital and later discharged. Fife Council's education chief says a secondary school teacher convicted of sexually assaulting a schoolgirl is still suspended pending further employment proceedings. Cameron Montgomery, who taught modern studies at Beath High School, was convicted by a jury this week of assaulting the 15-year-old on two occasions. The 28-year-old has been put on the sex offenders register ahead of sentencing at a later date. About 95% of the lights on the Forth Bridge aren't working, and Network Rail have no plans to improve it before 2030. That's what Forth Bridge World Heritage and Tourism Lead Karen Stewart told a meeting of Fife Council's Cabinet. She says work hasn't taken place yet due to budget constraints, but is on the lookout for more money.
3: Always happy to look at more sources of funding, obviously, for activity, but that will come through either forum funds or other funds we will be able to apply for from external purposes.
2: Councillors said they were keen it's repaired as soon as possible, while David Alexander suggested using some of the money raised from Edinburgh's visitor levy to help pay for it. Sales of disposable barbecues have been banned across Scotland until further notice, and a fire minister appointed as wildfires burn across the country. Andy Burnham's describing Britain as a tinderbox. And ahead of an expected influx of people to Fife's beaches this weekend, the Arnall Eye is telling us to take extra precautions to keep safe. Meanwhile, Scottish Water is urging people to not participate in antisocial behaviour at its reservoirs following recent incidents such as unattended fires and trees being cut down. Keith Sinclair from Scottish Water has this simple message.
4: We're calling on everyone to behave responsibly, to think of others, to leave no trace of their visit and to take
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2: Staying sunny across Fife this evening, but turning overcast overnight with lows of 14 degrees. I'm Emma Duncan. 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

0: Madison Avenue, it's Don't Call Me Baby for the original 106 Friday night. 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

0: This was me last night. 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I would have gone outside naked in the rain. It was one of those nights. Right, this is Original 106. There's Blue Pearl and Rosala on the way for your Friday night.
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0: Alice DJ at Original 106. Lachlan here for your Friday night. Remember, back tomorrow morning from 9. Usually just here in the studio. Tomorrow I will be live from the Summer's End Festival in Brechin, which we're very excited about. My main mission is to get Subo on. Right, I know we've got the Sugar Babes, Rudimental, Emily Sandy, all that. Subo. That's who you want to chat to, isn't it? The legend. Right, back to this evening. DB Boulevard on the way for you.
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2: Don't miss the fabulous Scottish play Up A Close at Rothes Hall's Glenrothes. 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

0: KWS, it's Please Don't Go. 8:35 Friday night, it's Original 106. Lachlan here, going to get on Alex Gaudinho with Kelly Rowland and Dr. Alban as well next.
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0: KLF on Original 106. It's Lachlan here for Friday night. I've been doing what I always do when the songs are playing. I've just been scrolling through Twitter. I have found an incredible fact about a TV show that you might have been watching when you were like 3 years old. Or maybe you're a bit older than me. Your kid was watching it, or your niece or nephew or whatever. Right, more on that soon. And Sabrina Johnston on the way.
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0: Yeah, Friday night, original 106 Lachlan here, and that is all from me, but do not fear. The original 106 party night is on the way just after 10 o'clock. Bit of cheesy stuff in there, some Wham and some ABBA. Some hip-hop. Can we call this hip-hop House of Pain? Jump around, that's going to start us off. Pitbull in there, we love Pitbull. Tina Turner, Bon Jovi. It's basically like we bring the function room to you wherever you are. It's going to sound incredible. The original 106 party night on the way next. And I am live from Summer's End Festival in Brechin tomorrow morning from 9. I will catch you then.
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2: 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I got a new bit of yoga kit. Always discreet pads. Here, try for yourself next week.
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5: 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It's a cake that's now a cookie. 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
1: I'll never
0: the night.
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